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The best hits from the 80s, 90s, and today. Delta Lebanon. More of your music. The best hits from the 80s, 90s, and today. Delta Lebanon. 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

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Now that's how music should be. No hype, no gimmicks, just great music. One world, one nation, one station, one love. 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Now that's how music should be. 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

Suffer from intense headaches brought on by loud music and obnoxious disc jockeys? Keep it locked. Keep it locked. Keep it locked.

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Voices strong, music sweet. Tuning in, we can't be beat. The sound of the Middle East. Radio Delta, Lebanon. The heartbeat of the Middle East.

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Tomorrow's hits today. 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
1: This is for all the DJs that unite. To all the underground people in the house. This is for the DJ world. 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Put your hands up. Put your hands up.

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To all the underground people in the house. This is for the DJ world. This is for all the house kids. The lovely soul children. Put your hands up. Put your hands up. Put your hands up. Put your hands up.

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Like us, follow us, stalk us. The best music that the whole family can agree on.